0: Towns of MacArthur of Monday morning, 29th of June 1976 was a good year for Chicago, if you leave me now. Interesting history. If you're a little bit older, you might remember the name Alan Connolly. He was born on this day in 1939, the Australian cricketer who represented the national team in 24 test matches between 1963 and 1971. 1942, on this day, General Thomas Blamey reorganised the Australian Army for the defence of the nation during World War II. Every family has its moments, its squabbles, and arguments will arise, and even there's the yelling at each other or withdrawing into silence. Being honest and candid with our comments doesn't always work out well, even if we perceive we are speaking the truth. So how does this work out in a family so that healthy relationships can foster even amidst the disagreements? Because lying is not an option. If you want to keep your own self-respect and integrity, you don't want to lie. So how is it possible to give honest feedback? Here's Chris Elliott of the Salvos, who had the opportunity to talk to Meredith Fuller. Meredith is a psychologist and author and has some very interesting and helpful comments.
1: And the gift of honesty and openness is a great gift we can give, but it's done in such a way that I've met them as another human being. I've given of myself in that response, and I've also been very thoughtful to my consideration of how can I best help this person hear what I wish to say and then act on it. And I've also acknowledged them as a person. It's not my position in life to run around annihilating people by just opening my mouth and flapping in the breeze.
2: Yeah.
1: But I have been true to myself in identifying what I saw that was impressive or good or developed. I've had to consider the veracity of my feedback, and I've also had to consider how can I help this person apply that feedback. And I've also had to consider that that's my opinion, and they're perfectly entitled to say, thanks for your opinion, I won't act on it, that doesn't sit well with me, but I really did want to know your position, that's great, thanks for being honest. So I'm also respecting them to be able to determine what they will take on board and what they don't need to take on board and not be in a huff or a hissy fit because they didn't listen.
2: And those are great tools for resolving inter-family squabbles in a way as well, aren't they?
1: Absolutely. It's a little bit like when people get into debates with each other, and rather than having a very real conversation, they say things like, you always leave the house a mess. You never want to see my mother. You always do this, you always do that. Now, those pejorative comments are really setting up a flashpoint argument, and they're not very helpful. It's far better to say, I noticed in the past 4 weeks I've gone to visit my parents alone. I'm feeling that I'd love you to come next time. I love it when you're with me. It does hurt me a bit to be going there without you. I'm just wondering, is there any reason why you haven't been able to come for the last few weeks? Could I do anything to help you come? Is there something I could do in return that you're needing that I haven't done? That's a much better way of having a discussion and getting a win-win outcome rather than saying, you never come with me to my parents.
2: Yeah, but you know what? It's so much easier to respond in a irrational way. It's so much more difficult and takes so much courage to be diplomatic.
1: Well, it also takes time, Chris, and one of the things that we know with relationships are they take time. A lot of people try to do too much, too busy. They're so distracted, they're not focused. By recognising that in my relationship there is time that I need to take to consider before I open my mouth. If I can make a little bit more time in the day for that communication process, I'm far more likely to have more of a quality relationship and more of a relationship where we can speak the truth.
2: But if that other person doesn't want to hear the truth and they're not open to changing and wanting to grow, then it's pretty much a dead end, do you think?
1: Well, basically it's that issue about two people. What's their intention? What's their motivation? What's their track record?
2: Yeah.
1: And how much investment do they have? Now, for some people, you know that they're under-involved, you might be over-involved, they're probably not really wanting to reciprocate in the layers and depths of those communications. And in that case, you might decide to use levity or humour. So you might say something like, oh, look, aren't you a case? You've asked me, and yet I know, because you're still washing the dishes and you have your back to me, you're probably not going to hear what I say, and make a joke.
2: Yeah.
1: So I think you can use humour. You can also do something like understand that for some people they're more thing-oriented than people-oriented, and probably for them it's less necessary, less important. So, again, you might say, oh, well, look, you know, there's two pros and cons, and here's a pro and here's a con, there you go. So you're not going to perhaps expect them to have the same level of investment, because there's no evidence to suggest that that's what they've done in the past, that's what they want, and that's what they're likely to do in the future. So you might say, look, I've got a very intimate, good communication with four of my friends, but my fifth friend, it's much more about, you know, how we play squash together. And so I might tailor the nature of the depth of the reveal accordingly. We're talking about telling the truth. Of course, one prerequisite is we need to know what our truth is.
2: Yeah.
1: Sometimes we don't give ourselves enough time to consider what is our truth. Sometimes we're habituated and we'll just say the same old thing without thinking, or we don't know what our position is or something. The less self-aware we are, the harder it is for us to know what our truth is. But some clues are, if you say things and they don't feel right, they don't sit right, they don't sound right, you're incongruent, so your body language might be saying something that's opposite to what your words are saying, that's usually a clue, and that might help you to consider, what is my truth on that? And if it's an important issue, you might like to take a little more time. Perhaps you could journal it, write some notes. You might like to read more about that issue or topic. You might like to consider, what's the truth in our family, and particularly our family of origin, about who tells the truth in what way? Were there people who were very blunt in my family? Was that frightening? Do I overcompensate as a result of that, which means I'm not really sure where I do stand? Have a think about that, because that might help us to find our own way of speaking our truth, but again, as a respectful adult rather than thinking it's kind of, you know, either or, you know, you're either incredibly blunt and rude, or, yeah, you know, you tell the truth for 7 hours in such a way that, you know, you've told your whole life story. So find a way to understand what your truth is and how you would like to do that, and then practice, take little steps and see what happens.
2: Always love chatting with Meredith Fuller, psychologist and author, and you can connect with Meredith through her website, meredithfuller.com.au.

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5: Hey, how's things?
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5: Your mum, your weekend?
4: Good, good. Is good even that good anymore? At the Selbos, we believe good deserves better. Let's reclaim its true meaning. To us, good has always been about making a difference, and good never picks or chooses who it helps. Isn't it time we all remember what good really means?
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0: I hope you're having a good morning. It's the Sounds of MacArthur. Chris Witz is my name, and I'm on air through till 12. It's radio for the baby boomer. But you don't have to be a boomer, those born after about 1946, to enjoy our music. Carly Simon's one example. Good song from 1972, You're So Vain. David Campbell, who you see on TV a fair bit these days, Witchcraft, and the wonderful Mariah Carey, and Forever. New data has come out that is hardly any surprise, that has confirmed that Australians are very generous when they want to give donations where there's been natural disasters or moments of need. It just seems that we, particularly in MacArthur, I know that many people are very generous. And it comes as the Australian Red Cross has spent more than five times as many hours on the ground responding to disasters over the summer months compared to previous years. So the Red Cross, an aid agency, initiated 23 separate activations across Australia and supported over 43,000 Australians. That's a marvellous work they've done. So despite the cost of living pressures and the fact that people often don't have spare cash to give, the Australian Red Cross acting CEO is Penny Harrison, and Penny says that many Australians are still choosing to give.
1: Donations we see are often driven by high moments of need, like disasters where the stories and the experience that people are having are very prominent because they see humanity at the heart. And we see that nearly one in five Australians are donating following disasters, which is really heartwarming. Real stories and people's own experiences impact their peers because people donating see what's happening within their own communities. And that really resonates as a part of this very strong community spirit that we do have in Australia. People want to and do reach out to help each other in times of crisis. We're incredibly aware of the financial pressures across the Australian community. And for an organisation like ours, what that does is create a gap between the rising need and demand through that increasing frequency and severity and recurrent disasters and the support that we need from the Australian community. I would say, though, that generosity does remain very strong. People dig deep when they understand the impact that it's going to have for them and their community. Despite the various pressures, people are making choices to donate, which may mean that they're making choices not to do other things. And it does reflect that unwavering generosity of people digging deep under pressure. And more importantly, that people understand the impact that can have in people's lives. Donations are tax deductible. So for those who are in a position to give, if you're able to make a financial donation, we would love you to do so before June 30th. And if you'd like to donate time, for example, to be a volunteer, that is also a different way that you can contribute. And if you'd like to learn more, please do go to redcross.org.au/donate.
0: That's a good word there from the acting CEO of the Australian Red Cross, Penny Harrison. And of course, if you have some available cash and you'd like to support the work of the Red Cross, of course, you can do that. We feel good about that when we've been able to support some of these marvellous organisations, the not-for-profits who are doing a good job on the ground.
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4: So, let the music begin.

Great song here on the Sounds of MacArthur. There it is, from Karen Carpenter. That was actually sung 2 weeks before her 21st birthday. And it was a big hit for her in 1971, Rainy Days and Mondays. Well, it's official. The Sydney Western Airport is to open to passengers on the 25th of October. 15 years of planning, 7 years of construction, a year of testing. And so the first passengers will be welcomed on the 25th of October, which I guess is really not that far away. The proper name, of course, is the Nancy Bird Walton Airport, WSI, meaning Western Sydney International Airport. Brand new full-service airport, operating curfew-free, in other words, 24 hours a day, which has been, of course, causing some controversy. Western Sydney, where we are, we're more southwestern, but Western Sydney is now Australia's third largest economy and home to half of Sydney's population. And this new amazing airport is going to serve up to 10 million passengers each year.

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1: This is Air News.
2: I'm Alan Baskin. Fresh polling has revealed One Nation has dropped in popularity after Pauline Hanson's press club address. Sarah Vitasane has the details.
3: Two new opinion polls show One Nation's popularity has taken a hit, with Labor regaining the lead. The news poll in The Australian shows primary support for the Albanese government has increased from 30%.

0: from the sounds of MacArthur.
1: The baby boomers changed the world. There was an explosion of children born straight after World War II. Find out what this generation thinks each Monday morning here on the Sounds of MacArthur. 9 a.m. till 12 midday with Chris Witts, radio for the baby boomers.

Darling, as I write this letter, here's hoping you're thinking of me. My mind's made up so long.

Sounds of MacArthur, good morning. Barbara Lewis took us back there to 1966, Baby, I'm Yours. And we had the one and only Pat Boone, I'll Be Home. Tony Pastor and his orchestra started our music selection straight after the news this morning at 11 with You Started Something. It's also a good reminder about smoke alarms. Did you know that you will not smell smoke while you're asleep? Now, that's a surprise. It's only working smoke alarms save lives. And I know Campbelltown Council is one of the councils that are really urging us to replace the batteries or replace the alarm and test your smoke alarms to make sure they're working. They have roundabout, I think, a lifespan of 10 years. So check it. Also, the New South Wales Fire Service, John Moore is the commander of Fire Rescue New South Wales, says that in MacArthur and Wallandilly, there were 70 house fires in the past year. July last year was the busiest month they've ever had. And only 2 in 3 households were found to have a working smoke alarm. And that is a concern. So we need to be serious about this. 50% of the fires in the houses, John says, were recorded as starting in the kitchen due to unattended cooking. So for goodness sake, don't leave your kitchen unattended. So their message, if you're in the kitchen cooking, keep looking while cooking. That's a good thing. And of course, if you want to get them to check your fire alarm, that's the Fire and Rescue New South Wales, then you can go online and do that. Visit fire.nsw.gov.au/visits.

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0: Monday morning is the home of good music, and I'm with you through till 12. Don't forget, we have news coming up on the hour at 12 o'clock. A special shout out, as they say, or hello to our dear friends in the aged care sector around MacArthur, and there are some really great places there around. But new research has found that trust and safety are the two things that remain critical in helping our locals to speak up about any concerns they might have in aged care. There's been significant changes in the way aged care operates. People have protection these days. And a survey of nearly 2,300 older Australians and people who support them identified the fear of reprisal, or that people in these homes fear that they're not being listened to or taken seriously. The barriers there, and they reinforce these findings, the introduction of what they call new rights-based aged care laws, and that is being rolled out as I speak across Australia. Liz Heffron-Webb is the Aged Care Quality and Safety Commissioner, and Liz says that older residents should always feel comfortable to raise questions or concerns about the care they receive.
1: The research was about how older people understand their rights in aged care and what might prevent them speaking up if they have concerns. It found that trust and safety are key to people feeling supported to raise concerns. And it's really important that people do feel comfortable speaking up, because safe, quality aged care is their right. Well, it was encouraging to see in the research that most people do have high expectations of their care. And this includes respect, feeling safe and being listened to. And it's also good to see that in most cases, older people would first raise any concerns with their aged care provider. That's important because providers can often resolve concerns quickly. Aged care in Australia is changing. The rights of older people are now front and centre in the Act. Older people should be supported to speak up and be heard and to have choice and make decisions about their aged care. Providers are required by law to involve older people in decisions about their care, and there are protections in place that prevent reprisals if you raise a concern. Aged care providers are required to invite feedback from people in their care, and they must have a complaints process that is easy to understand and use and try to resolve complaints. However, if you don't feel confident raising concerns directly with your provider, you can contact the Commission at agedcarequality.gov.au or call us on 1800 951 822. Well, the research has helped inform the information program so that we can most effectively support older people to understand their aged care rights and to increase their awareness of how they can speak up if they have concerns. Local people accessing aged care and their supporters need to know that it's okay to speak up. No concern is too small. So if local people have concerns or need help, you can contact the Commission at agedcarequality.gov.au or call us on 1800 951 822.
0: That's Liz Heffron-Webb, who is the Aged Care Quality and Safety Commissioner. So encouraging to know there's been significant changes since the Royal Commission into the aged care sector. We now have terrific centres that foster a sense of community. People are happier. They have a sense of independence, and they can stay in touch with their family and friends, of course. In the old days, people were frightened of just being dumped into a nursing home, which had quite a negative connotation, more like a hospital than a home. But that feeling has gone, and so many of our aged care centres are really run very well. And if you visit any of your relatives or friends, I think you'll see what I'm talking about. And the government is doing all it can to improve the quality of aged care across Australia. And why shouldn't they, after all that our friends have given over the years?

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1: Today I want to think about this topic, why we eat too much. It's an intriguing subject, and Audible Books has a good book, and it's called that, Why We Eat Too Much, by Dr. Andrew Jenkinson. And here's a narrated portion with John Sackville.
2: In this book, we will go to my virtual medical school to cover the subject that should be on the curriculum, but sadly remains ignored. Our bodies try and maintain a healthy internal environment by a process called negative feedback. This is the way the body works to stop you losing or gaining weight too fast. Fat, or adipose tissue, as it is known in medical language, is now recognized as one of our vital and life-preserving organs. The specific function of fat is energy regulation. Fat not only stores energy, but also controls how much we use. Fat is made up of individual cells called adipocytes. These cells play a critical role in the survival of any mammalian species, from seals to camels to humans. Fat is an efficient, lightweight, insulating energy source. Unfortunately, if you suck the fat cells out with liposuction, a common short-term fix performed by plastic surgeons, more and more fat cells are produced to compensate.
1: That's narrator John Sackville having a look at the book from Audible called Why We Eat Too Much, Dr. Andrew Jenkinson. And it sounds intriguing. Dr. Jenkinson actually has helped thousands of people around the world solve their weight problems. And looking at how we eat today, how do we lose weight without counting calories? Well worth looking for. And it's out by Penguin Audio. The sounds of MacArthur Monday morning. I hope you're having a good day. If you're not feeling so well, take it easy. I hope you're better soon. We are the good company for you any time of the day or night. See us as your friends in the journey of life.

And good afternoon, and lovely to have your company. I'm Robert Warner, and this is Monday Music Madness through until 2 o'clock this afternoon. Well, on the show today, I'm going to be playing songs from 1959 to 1969, so I hope you enjoy the show this afternoon. And I open the show with Marv Johnson from 1959, and You Got What It Takes. Here's another one from 1959, Edith Piaf and M'Lord.

Eh bien, voyons, Milord. Souriez-moi, Milord. 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Un petit effort. Voilà, c'est ça. 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Allez, chantez, Milord.

You Talk Too Much, Joe Jones from 1960. You're 16, Johnny Burnett, also from 1960. And My Lord, Edith Piaf from 1959. It's 18 minutes past 12 now here on The Sounds of MacArthur. Well, Jeannie Black from 1960, he'll have to stay.

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5: And welcome back to Monday Music Madness. It's 23 minutes past 12. Okay, Bobby V from 1960 and Rubber Ball.

Ferrant Antisha from 1960 and the theme from Exodus. Before that, Never on a Sunday, Don Costa and his orchestra and chorus from 1960, and Rubber Ball, Bobby V, also from 1960. It's 28 minutes to one now here on the Sounds of MacArthur. Well, here's one from Gene McDaniels, also from 1960, £100 of Clay.

Craig Douglas and Time from 1961. And we had Dream Girl, Brian Davies, also from 1961. And 100 Pounds of Clay, Gene McDaniels from 1960. It's 21 minutes to one now here on The Sounds of MacArthur. Sandy Nelson from 1961 and Let There Be Drums.

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4: And welcome back to Monday Music Madness. Today, playing songs from 1959 through to 1969. Here's one from Dion, The Wanderer, from 1961.

James Darren and Goodbye Cruel World from 1962. We had Sukiyaki by Kyu Sakamoto from 1961, and The Wanderer Dion from also from 1961. It's 8 minutes to one now here on The Sounds of MacArthur. Here's one from Jay Justin from 1963, Proud of You.

0: from entertainment reporter Peter Ford.
1: Pretty tough times in live theatre. So yesterday, the cast of Waitress playing in Melbourne at Her Majesty's were told it's over. We're finishing in a couple of weeks in Melbourne. We're not going to Sydney. We're not going to Brisbane. We're going nowhere. So it's tanked. And of course, a week before, Beetlejuice, which was playing in Brisbane, the cast were told then it's over. And earlier in the year, Back to the Future, same thing, it's over.
0: In other news, the pilot and all 10 passengers made up of 5 students and 5 instructors have been killed in the crash of a skydiving plane at an airfield in the northeast of France. Australia and Vanuatu are expected to sign a $500 million strategic partnership to help curb China's influence in the region. And more than 900 flights have been delayed at London's Heathrow and Gatwick airports as the UK's heatwave produces powerful thunderstorms. Now checking the Aussie share market, where the All Ords is trading up 52.40 and one Australian dollar is currently buying 68.87 US cents. This is Air News. The Knights' 12-6 victory over the West Tigers yesterday wins them fifth placing on the NRL ladder. Captain Kalyn Ponga says despite the win, his side still has a long way to go.
2: We're finding ways to win during this period, but we need to be better. We need to be better moving into this next sort of block of the season, you know, into the back end of the season. It's nice to win, but we got to go again.
0: In yesterday's other game, the Raiders beat the Dragons 24-16. In the AFL, Essendon has lost its 10th game in a row. Interim coach Dean Solomon is still not saying whether he wants the job full-time, but he says he'll still be at Bomberland next year, regardless of who the coach is.
3: Well, I'm contracting until next year, so whether I'm filling water bottles at halftime or I'm assistant coach or whatever, I'm here. I love this footy club. It's a great football club, and we're in the swamp right now. It's been a tough period of time for a long period of time, but I want to be in here rolling my sleeves up to help this football club. And whatever role that is, I'll play my role within that.
0: To round ball footy now, and Canada's historic run at the World Cup continues, with the co-host defeating South Africa in the first knockout match of the tournament. Stephen Estakio securing the 1-0 victory with a goal in stoppage time, as heard here on SBS.
4: Stephen Estakio!
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6: And currently 17 degrees in Macarthur, expecting 19 today. A partly cloudy day, a slight chance of a shower and light winds. Tomorrow Tuesday, 7 up to 20, partly cloudy, showers late afternoon and evening with light winds. And Wednesday, 9 up to 21 and partly cloudy with showers in the evening. So that's your news, sport and weather from the sounds of Macarthur 100.3 FM. Welcome back to the second hour of Monday Music Madness. I'm Rob Warner with you through until 2 o'clock this afternoon. And then Gary Seymour will take you through from 2 to 4 with some more great music. So please keep listening to the sounds of Macarthur. Well, on Monday Music Madness today, I'm playing 60s music, well, from 1959 to 1969. Here's one from Helen Shapiro from 1963 and Not Responsible.

Jody Miller from 1963 and He Walks Like a Man. We had You'll Never Walk Alone, Jerry and the Pacemakers from 1963, and Not Responsible, Helen Shapiro, also from 1963. Well, Billy J. Kramer and the Dakotas from 1964 and Little Children.

Yeah, Billy J. Kramer and the Dakotas from 1964 and Little Children. Cilla Black from 1964 and You're My World.

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6: And welcome back to Monday Music Madness. Well, here's one from The Seekers from 1964. I'll never find another you.

Mission Bell, PJ Proby from 1965. We had Goldfinger, Shirley Bassey from 1964. And I'll Never Find Another You, The Seekers from 1964. It's exactly 1:30 now here on The Sounds of MacArthur. I Live for the Sun, The Sun Rays from 1965.

Tar and Cement, Verdell Smith from 1966. We had a Lover's Concerto by The Toys from 1965, and I Live for the Sun, The Sun Rays from 1965. Here's one from Peter and Gordon from 1966, Lady Godiva.

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5: And welcome back to Monday Music Madness, coming up to 16 minutes to 2. Gary Seymour after the 2 o'clock news with some more great music, so please stay tuned to the Sounds of MacArthur. Well, here's a track from Vicky Carr from 1967, and it must be him.
6: I tell myself, what's done is done. I tell myself, don't be a fool. Play the field, have a lot of fun. It's easy when you play it cool. I tell myself, don't be a chump. Who cares? Let him stay away. That's when the phone rings and I jump.

I myself again. I pick the pieces off the floor, put my heart on the shelf again.

Yeah, ode to Billy Joe and Bobby Gentry from 1967, and it must be him, Vicky Carr, also from 1967. Here's another one from 1967 to Sir With Love, Lulu.

0: News now, and more than 2,000 international rescue workers and 100 sniffer dogs are continuing to search the rubble in the wake of Venezuela's twin earthquakes. More than 30 people were rescued over the weekend, but tens of thousands remain missing. As of this hour, almost 1,500 people have been confirmed dead. Prince Harry's return visit to the UK is now in jeopardy after he was denied a protection detail for his family. This report from Gavin Gray.
1: The Duke of Sussex wants to be in the country to mark the start of the year-long countdown to the Invictus Games for injured military personnel. Now, it would be the first family visit for 4 years, and the King has already offered them accommodation on a royal estate. However, the committee which decides on the level of security for royals has opted not to offer them taxpayer-funded security. And although they'll receive protection when on royal property, they'd have to rely on private security when out and about. Harry's reported to be reconsidering the visit.
0: And also making news today, a pedestrian has died in hospital a month after he was hit by two cars in Sydney's northwest. This is Air News. Alex Diminar is full of optimism ahead of his first round Wimbledon match against Argentinian Roman Burruchaga. It'll be the first time the Australian has faced the world number 66.
2: I think that this is a great opportunity for me. I enjoy playing on the grass. I think my game suits it. I think I can be quite dangerous.
0: Ben Stokes has stunned the cricket world, announcing his retirement from Test cricket. The England captain telling his teammates of his decision during the match with New Zealand.
3: There's something that I know is going to happen over the next 2 days, which is going to be, this is my last 2 days as your captain, and my last 2 days as representing England.
0: In World Cup soccer, Canada has defeated South Africa in the first knockout match of the tournament, the 1-0 victory coming in the 92nd minute of the match. For Australians, all eyes will be on the Socceroos when they face Egypt on Saturday, with Connor Metcalf telling Air Sport the side is pretty confident they can progress to the round of 16.
4: We're all buzzing just to have this amazing achievement and be able to be in this knockout stage, so we're fully confident, and I think after the, you know, our performances, I think we've got a really good shot.
0: And in motorsport, Oscar Piastri has finished fourth in the Austrian Formula One Grand Prix, won by George Russell. Australian Independent Radio News.
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6: And currently, temperature 18 degrees. It's partly cloudy here, and there is a chance of shower activity this afternoon or tonight, and winds are light. Now, let's have a look at tomorrow. Again, little difference. Partly a cloudy day with a chance of showers for Tuesday. A top tomorrow of 20, overnight low of 7. And on Wednesday, again, cloudy, chance of shower activity, a top of 21, overnight low of 9. With a Monday afternoon, we have cloudy skies with a chance of showers and light winds. And currently, it's 18 degrees Celsius. So, there you have the very latest news. News, weather and sports for Campbelltown, Camden and for Wallangerry Shires.
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0: But you know, I'm not booking. I'm sitting here in the studio in the I'm sitting down relaxing in the studio ready to do a program. But however, Fats Domino's are walking, kicking us off to a fine start. Hello everybody, I'm Gary Seymour, and welcome to Gary's Golden Memories for yet another week. Lovely to have your company, it really is. A big thank you to Rob for his program. Always a great show on a Monday for lunch. Yeah, so join him again next week for his Monday Music Madness program between noon and two. And of course, tomorrow he returns to Rob Warner with his country show between 9 and 12 noon. Let's go back now to our program. Here's Ma Baker.
1: 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I'm Ma Baker. 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

Okay, I think it's Harry Styles, that little piece of music, Kamar Baker, and that, of course, was Boney M. entertaining us right there.

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0: listening firstly to the Dave Clark 5 and I like it that, followed up by Senior Easton and Strut, and that offering there just came from Michael Crawford and his version of Any Dream Will Do. Okay, it's 20 past 2.
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7: Those

to San Francisco, she must have lost her way. Posting a poster of Pancho and Cisco one California day. She says she believes in a Robin Hood and brotherhood and colors of green and gray.

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I will be Gadjoué. I'll be the Count of Monte Cristo. You'll be the Countess May.

Oh, how music brings back all those memories. A true classic Cinderella game. We heard Wedding Bells from the Four Aces, The Queen of Hearts by Juice Newton, and that fabulous song there by Mark Lindsay called Arizona. And it's now 3:27, all the very latest worldwide news again at 3 o'clock. But right now, a walking miracle, the Essex.

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0: Certainly they're brushing the cobwebs off the old disaster age. Stand By Me from Benny King. Prior to that, Helen Reddy and Keep On Singing. And the Essex and a Walking Miracle. Okay, it's 19-3 right here.
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3: Drivers must obey the school zone speed limit of 40 kilometres per hour between the school zone and end school zone signs. The school zone speed limit applies on New South Wales government school days and during the times on the school zone sign. School zone hours are normally 8 a.m. until 9:30 a.m. and then 2:30 p.m. until 4 p.m. School zones are enforceable on all New South Wales government school days. 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Consistent operation of school zones aims to reduce driver confusion, which improves the safety of school children.
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I love rock and roll. Oh, I do. That's why I'm sitting here presenting this program. But that was Joan Jett. And also, we heard from the Beach Boys and Ba-Ba-Ba-Ba-Ba-Ba-Ran and Johnny Mathis completing that three classic break. And Johnny Mathis with Chances Are Awfully Good. Okay, it's right on, 7 minutes to 3 o'clock. All the very latest news at 3.

Talking about classics, there's one for you from Debbie Reynolds and Carl Carpenter and Abba Jabba, Abba Jabba Honeymoon. We have news coming up at 3 o'clock, and so to take us up to the news, Huey Lewis and the News, and happy to be stuck with you. And I'm glad that you're happy to be stuck with me up until 4 o'clock with Gary's Golden Memories every Monday between 2 and 4. But right now, though, here it is from Huey and the News.

0: 24 hours last weekend. She completed the challenge solo, supported en route by the Mountain Rescue, and was greeted at the end by Prince William and their three children, Prince George, Princess Charlotte, and Prince Louis. Firstly to tennis, and Wimbledon 2026 starts tonight for four Australians. Over Air Sports, Paul Walsh, courtside.
1: Four of the 13 Australians in the main draw at Wimbledon will be part of the day one action here at SW19. World number 103 Alexander Vukic is first up on court 8, taking on the American Jenson Brooksby. Adam Walton is up against the young Croatian Dino Prismic, while Reneke Hijikata and Jesper De Jong will do battle in the final match on court 10. For the women, our only day one representative is Daria Kasatkina. Paul Walsh at Wimbledon for Air Sport.
0: To the AFL, and the Dockers kept the Suns to just 3 goals in their 80-29 defeat yesterday. Gold Coast coach Damien Hardwick concedes there is some work to do.
2: Been a tough battle the last couple of weeks, I'm not going to lie. We're just struggling. Last week was a good game of footy for us. We played well. Tonight we just reverted back to, you know, the middling side that we probably sit at the moment.
0: In the NRL, Laurie Daly is confident his new-look Blues could beat the Maroons after cutting Brian Toho, Katoni Staggs and Tulu Kula for next week's decider. Bradman Best, Stephen Crichton and Liam Martin have been recalled, while Dolphins flyer Jack Bostock will make his debut on the wing. Daly says it's pretty exciting to give them a chance.
3: We've gone with it and we're confident that this will be the team that'll get the job done.
0: Australian Independent Radio News.
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5: And currently it's 16 degrees, partly cloudy skies, a chance of shower activity, and a light wind. That's the outlook for the remainder of Monday. Well, tomorrow, little difference. Partly a cloudy day for Tuesday and a chance of shower activity. A top tomorrow of 20, overnight low 7. And on Wednesday, a top expected of 21, overnight low 9. Cloudy day Wednesday and a chance of showers. It's currently 16 degrees. So there you have it, the very latest news, weather and sport for Campbelltown, Camden and for Wallandilly Shires.
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5: Mr. Robert Palmer, right here.

Robert Palmer, Simply Irresistible, 3:10, time for this day in history. Oh yeah, back, here we go, back to 1986, the 29th of June. It was on this day, way back then, Sir Richard Branson set a world record for a powerboat crossing of the Atlantic. The millionaire adventurer and entrepreneur achieved the fact in his 23-meter yacht, the Virgin Atlantic Challenger, named for his airline and, of course, his record company. Branson was denied the Blue Ribbon Award, though, held by the USS United States since 1952, because he broke two rules. He stopped to refuel, and his vessel did not have a commercial maritime purpose. That happened on this day, 1986. On this day, way back in 1613, the Glebe Theatre, built in 1598, and where many Shakespearean plays were staged, burnt down in Berkshire in London, possibly from a cannon shot fired during a play. However, a replica was built in 1997. On this day in 1909, North America's first transcontinental auto race ended in Seattle. Six cars participated, with a Ford winning the $2,000 prize, and it took 2 weeks to complete. On this day, 1929, Bolivia and Peru settled a 46-year border dispute with American President Herbert Hoover's help. On this day, 1932, a relatively peaceful coup toppled Siam's monarchy. And in 1995, the Mir Russian space station and the U.S. Atlantis docked in space for the very first time. This was a step forward, building the International Space Station. And music-wise, it was on this day back in 1963. The number one selling single came from Cat Stewart and Jeremy Clive, and it was called Yesterday's Gone.

Cat Stewart, Jeremy Clyde, I loved you yesterday, yesterday's gone. It's a quarter past three, high out there, wherever you are listening to the program. Lovely to have you on board today, and hopefully you'll be with me every Monday between 2 and 4. I know Rodney listening to us at Metagong. Hi to you, hi to Bob and his lovely wife Sue Burkhead on the Sunshine Coast at Noosa up there in Queensland. Hi to Margaret Turkington at Griffiths, to Roy Burke at Tarmore, to Maureen Anderson and her partner John at Belrose. Hi to Jason Carruthers at Maitland. Good to have you on board as well of a Monday afternoon, Jace. Hi to Margaret Gardner at Marsden Park, to Daryl Cash up there in Queensland in Cairns, Grace Carney, hi to you, Grace, at Marsden Park, Colin Begg at Campbelltown, hi to Troy Murphy at Darlinghurst, Maureen and Phil Scott in Marsden Park, hi to Jenny and Arden Marisi at Menai, Roland Storm, hi Roland, hi to Jeanette Bruce and Liz and Imo family at Bombardieri, Dennis at Claymore, Phil, Paul Scott, hi to you Paul, hi to Phyllis and Jack, hi to Ruth Williams, hi to Jamie Sims at Cronulla Beach, Johnny Vickers at Willowware, and Kane John Freckleton at Mount George. Wherever you happen to be it here in Sydney, be it around the world via the internet, good to have you on board. Tony Christofoli is a regular here in Sydney, so too is Marilyn Pedrama at Bankstown, John Wilson at Forestville, Trevor Tate up there in Queensland in Gympie, to Chris at Rose Meadow, Jennifer Finley at Denali, Cameron Glenn Denning here in Sydney, Jeff at Oakdale, Terry at Brownlow Hill, hi to you, hi to Stephen at Glenfield, Warren Gibson in Sydney, Natalie Ackmark at Maryong Heights, Maria King at Parramatta, Daniel King at Wangaratta, and also Pat Pender over there in the Sutherland Shire. Hi to Scotty Farisa, hi to you Scott, hi to Debbie Lee, Jessica and Blake, the Graham family at Wattlegrove, Stuart Redman in Sutherland, Elvie Mitchell at Mount Perry, Mary at Katoomba, Kenny James in Padstow, Maria Tanya in South Narrow, and Peter Ziffo, our very own Pete, good to have you on board every week as well. My lovely lady Bernadette is out there as well, and to you my dear. All the best to you, and I know you enjoy, like I do, Elvis, and we have him lined up, and for all you folk out there who enjoy this spot, here he is with a classic Rock-a-Hula Baby.

0: There he was, Elvis and the Rockabilly Baby, right on 20 past 3 now.
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0: Yes, and Mr. Instrumental is out there just waiting for his instrumental. And Johnny Hayes, how are you? Out there at Loftus, who's a regular to the program, and this is a spot, John, today for you. Vincent Bell and the Airport Love Theme.

Hi, this is Lonnie Lee, and you're listening to Gary Seymour on MacArthur Community Radio, the sounds of MacArthur. Stay tuned because he's got some great music for you.

Turning Japanese every think so, they were the Vipers. Okay, it's right on 3:30, and it's time to open up the celebrity birthday book for the 29th day of June 2026. Nelson Eddy. He was an American actor and baritone singer who appeared in 19 musical movies during the 1930s and 40s, as well as in opera and on the concert stage, also radio, television, and in nightclubs. A classically trained baritone, he's best remembered for the 8 movies in which he co-starred with soprano Jeanette MacDonald. He was one of the very first crossover stars, a superstar appealing to both the Bobby Soxers and opera lovers as well. And in his heyday, he was the highest paid singer in the world. Nelson Eddy. He passed away March 6, 1967, at the age of 65. He was born on this day back in 1901. Sticking with the silver screen, Gary Busey. Oh, American actor, he portrayed Buddy Holly in the movie The Buddy Holly Story back in 1978, for which he was nominated for the Academy Award for Best Actor. He won the National Society of Film Critics Award for Best Actor. His other starring roles include A Star Is Born in 1976, Silver Bullet in 85, Eye of the Tiger in 86, Lethal Weapon in 87, and Predator 2 in 1990, amongst many other movies. Gary Busey is 82 years old today. Born on this day back in 1944. Also in our birthday book today is Fred Grandy, an American actor who played Groper Smith on the TV series The Love Boat, and who later became a member of the United States House of Representatives from the state of Iowa. Yeah, Fred Grundy. Remember The Love Boat? Oh, yeah, remember? I do. I'm sure you do as well. Groper Smith he played. Well, would you believe he turns 78 today? And finally, Colin Hay is in our birthday book. From Men at Work, Colin James Hay is a Scottish-Australian musician. He came to prominence as the lead vocalist and the sole continuous member of the band Men at Work, and later he became a solo artist. Colin Hay is a member of the band Ringo Starr and his all-star band. Well, would you believe Colin Hay from Men at Work fame is 73 today? Let's celebrate that, shall you? Shall we? With Colin Hay leading up his team of Men at Work with that classic piece of work. Here it is right now. Living in a land down under.

G'day, folks. This is Jade Hurley. For all the greatest songs, greatest hits, the greatest memories from the past, tune in to Gary's Golden Memories with Gary Seymour and the Sounds of MacArthur 100.3 FM.

0: That was Pat Benatar, and Love is a Battlefield.
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3: Drivers must obey the school zone speed limit of 40 kilometres per hour between the school zone and end school zone signs. The school zone speed limit applies on New South Wales government school days and during the times on the school zone sign. School zone hours are normally 8 a.m. until 9:30 a.m. and then 2:30 p.m. until 4 p.m. School zones are enforceable on all New South Wales government school days. These include pupil-free days and on the days when non-government schools may or may not be in operation. Consistent operation of school zones aims to reduce driver confusion, which improves the safety of school children.
0: And the time is now 17 to 4. We have all the very latest worldwide news at 4. And then TJ is filling in for Jules this afternoon with the drive program between 4 and 7. And he'll do a marvellous job. He's a great presenter. So listen to TJ right after the 4 o'clock news for Drive.

Tomorrow and the never ending story and prizes. That's one Funky Town by Pseudo Echo. Here's Adrian Givens, and he's gonna write a classic right here. Go.

That was Herman's Hermits leaning on the lamppost, and that takes it out for me for another day, another week. Trust you've enjoyed the program as much as I've enjoyed presenting it for you today. If you have, would you do me a big favour and join me the same time next Monday at 2, when I shall do it all over again for you. We have the news coming up at 4, and then stand by for TJ and Drive. Have a great night and a wonderful week, and I'll see you next week, taking me out King Pitney and a town without pity.

0: That's what we're doing on this Monday afternoon, taking care of business and making sure we're hitting the right buttons at the same given time. Welcome to your Monday afternoon. TJ in the hot seat filling in for Jules on Pub Crawl. If there's a song that tickles your mind out there today and you're thinking, oh, I wouldn't mind hearing that song, or I haven't heard that particular song for a long time, let me know that song. 4625-2768 is the number to call, or you can throw it over to our socials. Sounds of MacArthur's the place to go. Currently sitting on 16 degrees around the MacArthur. It is anchored to the low of 6 overnight tonight. Tuesday, a late shower and at 20 degrees with 50% chance of rain. Big thanks to Gary for the last 2 hours with Gary's Golden Memories, playing you all them great and wonderful hits. And speaking of great and wonderful hits, we've got some more for you all the way through to 7 tonight.
1: Keeping MacArthur going, it's the Sounds of MacArthur Update. Traffic update.
0: Out on the roads at the moment, I can currently tell you on Cannon Valley Way in Narellan. Average speeds around there is on 20 kilometres at this point in time. Benaria Road in Preston's a little slow at 16 kilometres if your average shoveling speeds. And also the out on Narellan Road near Mount Annan, around 32 kilometres is your travelling speeds around there at the moment. Let's get some music on at the radio. Here's some great old sister from Jimmy Barnes. And it's time for them driving wheels. 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

0: There we go, from 1984, as the third single from the album Heartbeat City. Got to number 3 on the Billboard Hot 100. There's the Cars and a song called Drive Here on the Pub Crawl on the Sounds of MacArthur. Speaking of drive, if you're out there on the roads at the moment, on Cowpasture Road in West Hoxton, there's heavy traffic there at the moment, and travelling speeds of 16 kilometres an hour is the average speeds around there. Also on Cannonvale Way in Leberton, speeds around 24 to 25 kilometres. So it's a bit of a slow run there, and even slower on the M5 at the moment between Padstow and Hammerfield, heading back towards the MacArthur area. But as soon as you clean the Hammerfield section, you do have the smooth run all the way into the MacArthur and beyond. 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
5: Across the

Celine Dion and I Drive for 90 at the Sounds of MacArthur. Picking at number 2 on the UK single charts in the 80s and also getting to number 1 here in Australia. It's a time for some Shakin' Stevens and You Drive Me Crazy.

0: We always have good times. See you at the sounds of MacArthur. TJ's my name, filling in for Jules until 7 this evening on the Pub Crawl, playing you a great, wonderful mix of music to get you home, to get your dinner started, to get you out to the shopping centre to do some shopping or to do whatever you must be doing this time of day anyway. On your radio next, though, we're going to be travelling over to a number one single that got on the Billboard Hot 100 in the year of 1988. And the opening guitar riff of this next song was originally done by a warm-up exercise, but the rest of the band thought, let's keep it part of the song, and it became a real known tune. And find out what that song is next right here at the Sounds of MacArthur.
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0: Lows of 6 overnight tonight. Tomorrow, a late shower predicted and the highs of 20 degrees. And on your Wednesday, it's going to be a cloudy day and the highs of 22 degrees. Cruising the roads at the moment, I can currently tell you if you're out and about Campbelltown End, we'll start there. Leaving the MacArthur via Narellan Road, it is rather slow at this point in time. A little slow between Padstow and Hammerfield on the M5 motorway. Cruising the Hume Highway back in towards the MacArthur's looking pretty good. And into Liverpool's rather busy and a little slow also up to Cupamatta Road.
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2: From the heights of the mountain to the heart of the region.
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1: 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From the botanic gardens to local shops, we are your local sound. Sounds of MacArthur.

You are listening to the Pub Crawl on your Monday afternoon. TJ filling in for Jules Mariani until 7 this evening. If you're out on the roads at the moment, Broughton Street in Campbelltown, it's a little slow at this appointed time. Also slow on Kellycar Road in Campbelltown. Average speeds around there is around 8 kilometres. And if you're cruising just around the bend from there on Bluxland Road in Campbelltown, average speeds around there with moderate traffic additions of 21 kilometres and heavy traffic around the town centre on Kenna Valley Way. Here's Phil Collins, You Can't Hurry Love at the Pub Crawl.

0: There's Queen and Another One Bites the Dust here on your pub crawl. This is The Sounds of MacArthur. They do say it is a get to the lows of 6 overnight tonight and tomorrow a late shower and the highs of 20 degrees.
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You are listening to The Pub Crawl on your Monday afternoon. This is The Sounds of Macarthur over to the year of 1987 of September, when this song came out from Bananarama and charted pretty good around the world. And this is called Love in the First Degree. TJ filling in for Jules Mariani until 7.

0: Around the MacArthur as we get away this evening, it is currently on 13 degrees and get to the lows of 6 overnight tonight. And tomorrow, 60% chance of rain and the highs of 20 degrees with a late shower is predicted. If you're out and about on Genevieve Way at the moment near Gregory Hills, it's a bit of a slow run there, and also around Oran Park Drive, and I think it's Gregory Hills Drive there too. Yep, it's slow there as well. Cannon Valley Way around Leppington's a little slow. Around Preston's near Bonera Road, slow up there towards the M5. And cruising the Hume Highway into Liverpool is okay until you get closer towards Liverpool, and then you are riding your brakes all the way through the Liverpool section, and then you do have a smooth run after you clear Cumberland Highway. Leaving the MacArthur at the moment, it is all looking okay. 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

There's Dire Straits and a bit of Walk of Life. You are listening to The Pub Crawl on your Monday evening. TJ on your radio till 7. And then after 7, we do have the Filipino program with Charles. Still to come this hour, the Eurythmics and They Must Be an Angel playing with my heart. Eric Carmen's Makes Me Lose Control. But in the meantime, here's Elton John on The Pub Crawl. This is Sounds MacArthur.

0: bit of Earth, Wind & Fire and a song called September. Hey, it might be long before it's September. Hey, the way time is flying, you are listening to The Pub Crawl.
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You are listening to The Pub Crawl on your Monday evening, Hall and Oaks, and a song called Kiss on My Lips on your radio in about 10 to 15 minutes' time. In the meantime, here's Eurythmics and There Must Be an Angel played with my heart. You are listening to The Pub Crawl. TJ from Lindy for Jules right here at the Sounds of MacArthur.

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Kiss on My Lips. Thank you for tuning in, everybody. Speak to everyone Wednesday from 4 right here at the Sounds of MacArthur to take us out, and over to Charles for the Filipino program. He's John Cook and Mellicamp, and a song called Jack and Diane. Enjoy your night. Bye-bye.

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0: 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Anyway, Tito Bob is also listening. Roger, sabi niya sa akin, he'll try to listen daw. 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
0: 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PAMAI President, of course, ang kanyang ka-partner in crime na si Brian Lau, i-interviewin daw ako for yung kanilang, bakit kaya ako?
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0: 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Anyway, so yun, Filipino movement. So yes, I will make a contribution later on kasi meron tayong babalik. She did it once before dito sa atin when she was promoting yung FOMO Fest nung sa Fairfield? 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Our President Rona and Brian were there too. Ang daming mga ano, kaya nung habang nagtatrabaho ako, miyat-miyat-miyat sinong mga lumalapit sa akin.
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0: 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And you actually missed out.
1: Yes, I did.
0: Miss B, bago tayo magpatuloy, kanta, bago tayo mag-umpisa ng recap, mag-alay muna tayo ng isang kanta. 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
0: Oh my Hello God, ganyan talaga ka-dedicated ang bestie ko. 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

0: 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Not a lot of talk.
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2: At time check, it's 17 minutes past the 7th hour. Miss B, ano ba ang masasabi mo ngayon sa kinanta ng kinanta ng Didito Ako? Meron siya kasing concert this coming Friday. So we'll talk about it a little bit later on. No? That's Mr. Ogie Alcasid. And andito rin siya nung nagkaroon ng first ASAP noong 2018. Kasama namin yan with Regine Velasquez.
3: And of course, isa sa support acts niya, ang ating NARA president na si Marcus Rivera.
2: Nice! 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Okay. Anyway. Miss B. Pakisabi.
3: On air ka ba?
2: Yes, we are on air. Anyway, meron akong kumukumpas kaya hindi ko maintindihan kung bakit. Okay. So, Miss B, tayo dahil tonight, before we go to the next station, meron tayong a little bit of news. A follow-up lang dahil sa naganap na earthquake both sa ating inang bayan sa Philippines and Venezuela. You wanna tackle this too, please?
3: Oo. 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
2: Oh.
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2: At gumuho siguro.
3: Yeah.
2: Ay, naku.
3: So, ang mostly affected na places po sa Mindanao ay ang Sarangani.
2: Yes, taga dyan si Pacquiao.
3: Yeah.
2: Pacquiao is from that area.
3: South Cotabato at Davao Occidental.
2: Okay.
3: 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So, it's never too late, never too small.
2: Yes, kung kayo po ay gusto nyo ng tawag nito, mag-donate, maghanap lang, marami mga charity events na nandiyan ngayon. But don't forget, also us sa PAMAY, we are gonna be forming a response, kumbaga. 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Ang ating group ng PAMAY will also have one.
3: Tama.
2: Miss B, I'll just go to... Sige, ikaw muna.
3: Ikumpara natin yan sa Venezuela. Ang namatay doon ay 1,450.
2: Oh, 1,450.
3: Ang namatay. 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
2: Naku. Anyway.
3: Uh-oh.
2: Miss B, bago tayo magpatuloy, patalastas muna, let's go to our sponsors at saka station ID.
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2: Alright, balik po tayo sa ating pagbo-broadcast ngayong gabi. Miss B, ang ating mga future events naman po, unahin na natin this coming Saturday, Friday, kay Mr. Ogie Alcasid.
3: Oo, at nabanggit na nga natin ang isa sa kanyang support act ay si Marcos Rivera, na presidente ng NARA, at saka si Anya.
2: Okay. Ang may bahay ni Jomari Nicolas. That's her.
3: And Jojo, Sebastian, and Benji.
2: Okay.
3: So, apat po ang kanyang support act dyan. Gagawin sa Chatswood Concourse.
2: Yes po, that's correct. That's this coming Friday na po. Door opens at 6, show starts at 7 at the Concert Hall Concord Chatswood. So for tickets mga kaibigan, pwede po kayong tumawag kay Carol Manoloto on 0414-625-969. So don't forget, Ogie Alcasid, nandito ako, kita mo, very apt yung pinatugtog ko, yun pala yung title ng concert niya. Nandito ako, nandyan ka naman sa Phuket.
3: Ganda.
2: All right, next one, Miss B.
3: Next one, meron tayong 8-year anniversary ng CARIS, which is Chameleon Disaster Service Australia. Gagawin yan sa July 18, 2026 sa St. Paul the Apostle Church sa Winston Hill. At ang balita ko, ang MC dyan ay ating kaibigan na si Nova Kahukom.
2: Oh, wow.
3: So, kasama niyo siya.
2: Kagahapon.
3: Sa Budo-Budo-Pest. Yes.
2: Yeah. Meron silang sa A18, so venue sa St. Paul the Apostles Church, Buckley's, yes, Road, Winston Hills. Wow. Ano kaya ano to? This is the first time, no? Last year, wala naman sila. So, Chameleon Disaster Service Australia.
3: This is the 8th year. So, hindi lang natin na...
2: Especially ako, oblivious to that one. But Miss B, nalagtawan natin yung isa, yung sa Liverpool City Council, presented by ADCAU Review in partnership with the Liverpool Council in association with AP... What is this one? APO? Sydney... Sydney AA 276 and APO Hurstville. Join us in creating unforgettable cultural celebration. So multicultural, yes, pala ito, Miss B. Pakidagdagan mo nga ang ano.
3: Na pwede niyo po makita lahat ng mga detalye nandyan po sa pahina ng Radyo Tagumpay. 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At mga volunteers din, kailangan nila to help manage the event at mga stall holders.
2: All
3: kung meron,
2: right,
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3: 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Andiyan po ang number sa flyer nila na nandiyan po sa Radyo Bayanihan.
2: Opo. So this is gonna be on the 11th of July 2026. Starting at 11 a.m., finishing at 6. Ba, ang haba nun, Miss B, ah.
3: Oo, parang yung pista sa nayon, parang gano'n.
2: Yes po. And then next one na po, ang susunod natin naman na iyan yung mga future events is yung Bukas Palad.
3: Yung 40th anniversary ng Bukas Palad Music Ministry. 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
2: Our Lady of Dolores in Chatswood.
3: Sa Chatswood.
2: Yeah. Hindi, yes, ko makakalimutan, yes, yan. Alam mo kung bakit, Miss B?
3: Bakit?
2: Diyan kinasal si Judy at saka si Jerry, ang aking kapatid at yung aking bayaw.
3: Oh, okay. There you go. Alam nila yan, Chuck.
2: Mm-mm. So, why she's
3: yan?
2: Not telling 25th me?
3: 25th of July.
2: Oh, 25th of July. Parang may kasabay yun na, Miss B.
3: Oo.
2: Parang tapos 20 feet. Oh, yes. Kasabay nila yung ano, ASAP.
3: ASAP.
2: Mm-mm.
3: That's right.
2: Yes.
3: Pero
2: po.
3: Ang magkaiba yata naman ng time o pareho ng time?
2: Yung isa po, yung pangalawang gabi o yung sa ano, Saturday is 7 p.m. po mag-umpisa. So medyo banggaan sila ngayon dyan. It's a benefit so, concert. 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If you, ano, makakarinig naman tayo ng mga boses na kagaya ni Miss B. Angelic. 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
3: Of course.
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3: At ang huli natin gusto i-highlight dito na meron tayong dalawang buwan pa, pero napakabilis naman ang panahon. 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
2: So, ang mga ano, then let me talk about more on our tribute. I know it's still a long way. So, how is the process being conducted? Sino ba talaga ang pwedeng mai-nominate? Being nga pala ang ating co-host, she is the chairperson of this tribute for this year.
3: Actually, ano, pinablish po natin ang flyer inviting the public to nominate. 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
2: 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Pwede bang sabihin
3: yes.
2: natin yan? So ilan ang mga nominees? So you mentioned it's fathers and mothers. So ilan sa father, ilan sa mom?
3: Yeah, sa fathers, I think we're gonna have about 11.
2: Wow!
3: 11 nominees. So hopefully, walang magba-back out kasi sometimes near the date, something happens in the family o sa trabaho na yung iba ay ano,
2: or nagkasakit.
3: Yun na nga. Tapos sa mothers naman at the moment, ang firm number is 9. Kasi
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2: 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Normally yung sa lalaki mas nahihirapan tayo in the past. We have got less amount of male nominees. Pero ngayon they have outnumbered the female nominees. So mga moms natin. Dahil
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3: 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So they're not forthcoming to be nominated. 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
2: Pero meron tayong mga criteria, Miss B, is that correct?
3: Pardon?
2: Meron po tayong mga criteria, hindi basta tayo pwede mag-nominate lang. We have got some certain criteria na kailangan natin implement. Kasi kung hindi, kahit na sino lang ang pupunta doon sa nomination natin, which we didn't want to.
3: Surprisingly, lahat mga nominees natin are really amazing people with their awards and accomplishments. Ang number one nga dyan ay yung success nila
2: yes,
3: 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At of course, paano nila ibinibigay o pinapasa ang Filipino cultures and values sa kanilang anak o sa grupo na kinabibilangan nila.
2: Wow, mukhang ano bigate na, Miss B.
3: Oh, talaga. I was amazed, no? When we had the first yung online meet-up at kinuwento nila ang mga nagawa nila, I was really so...
2: You were blown away. That's what it is. You were blown
3: yes,
2: away.
3: Yes, ang galing-galing nila. At saka yun nga, humble pati.
2: Okay. Miss B, bago tayo magpatuloy, isa na namang kanta. Anong gusto mo? Kanta o magre-report ako ng news? I'll give it to you.
3: Anong kanta natin?
2: Ogie Alcacid pa rin para matapos na si Mr.
3: Okay,
2: Ogie Alcacid. Kasi next
3: it.
2: Week, hindi na natin siya mapopromote. Ako naman ang mag-i-introduce nitong second kanta ni Mr. Ogie Alcacid. Ang title ng song niya, gusto mo rin to, kaya lang, this is his version. Ang title ng song, Bakit Ngayon Ka Lang. So obviously, natin si Miss Pops Fernandez at saka si yung freestyle, which was the most clicks or yung hits nung dalawa nung nag-collab silang dalawa. But Mr. Ogie Alcacid also has got his version. So, from me to you, Bakit Ngayon Ka Lang, Miss B? Baka sabihin mo rin na kay Mr. John. Bakit ngayon ka lang, Daddy?
3: Ikaw rin, Charles.
2: Okay. I hope nag-enjoy ka, Rona. I don't know what you're doing, Miss Rona, but I hope you're having fun whatever you're doing. O, i-dedicate na lang natin siya dito kay Miss Rona, yung song ni Mr. Ogie Alcacid. Rona, this is for you. Bakit Ngayon Ka Lang?

0: Oh, hello.
1: Miss B, nawawala ang ating ano. I'm not quite sure bakit nagkaganon. We have got a bit of a technical issue na ngayon. I don't know what happened there. Anyway, tuloy lang tayo at ang ating panauhin na si Bambi is nag-login na. So you will see her in a minute, Miss B.
0: Okay.
1: Andiyan na ba? Let's welcome her soon. She is coming on board. Ayan, nagnawala eh. Rona, I'm very sorry. Babawi na lang kami sa iyo next week para dun sa ano. Bakit nawala siya? We're waiting for our special guest for tonight. 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Anyway, we'll discuss something different. 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
0: Well, so far, ang standout para sa akin ay pumunta kami sa elephant sanctuary na meron mga elephants na being rescued from cruel environment para, kumita lang sila o magawa ng tricks. 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
1: Bakit saging?
0: I don't know. Nung nagpunta kami doon,
1: Ayan na.
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1: Oh, let's see if ano nakikita na tayo. Bambi, are you there? Hello? 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Anyway, I hope... Oh, nakamute ka, my dearest. We're just
0: May
1: trying to
0: pinadala
1: log...
0: siya.
1: Oo, meron siyang pinadala. I don't know what. Ah, teka. Ayaw raw yata makapasok. So probably we can sort of like call her na lang dito sa ano. Bambi, we'll try to sort of like call you na lang dito sa Messenger and we'll do it this way. So the usual Miss B. Ayan na.
2: Ayan na,
1: You can hear us na? Okay, good.
2: I can hear you. Can
1: Okay, Bambi,
2: you hear me?
1: welcome. Welcome, welcome, welcome sa
2: Ayan.
1: Radyo Bayanihan.
0: Ayan, yay! Nakita na natin siya. So,
1: Okay.
0: Bambi, congratulations uli. Another successful Philo Pomo Fest. At ginawa dyan sa Paramata naman.
1: My
2: Yes.
1: congrats din
2: Salamat.
1: from me, Bambi, kasi it's my very first time. Very, very impressed. At saka, I'm so glad na dinala ko dun yung mga aking mga amigo sa ano, yung aming inaalagaan sa NDIS at yung dalawa kong kasamahan na nagsusuporta. And they had a great time. Especially yung isa dun na medyo payat, nakipagsayawan pa siya. So, it was really good.
2: That's good.
0: At alam mo naman, na-miss ko this time kasi wala ako dyan, ano. But I was in Flemington. Nandun kami nung last time na nasa Flemington kayo. So for you, anong pagkakaiba nung nagawa sa Flemington sa nagawa sa Parramatta?
2: Oh, malaking malaki kasi Parramatta, this was organized through the community grants funding from Parramatta Council. And we were the ones who really organized this. And also the challenge was, this is a public space. So
0: Yeah,
2: Paddy's
0: ganda, no?
2: before, it's
0: Yeah.
2: different because it's a private space.
0: Yes.
2: So this one, it was very challenging planning, logistics-wise, a daming requirement ng council, but we took that as a learning opportunity so that, when we do it again, we're gonna be experts.
1: That's good. Nami ko rin nakita
0: Maganda
1: mga
0: nga eh.
1: volunteers sa Bambino. So before that one, so ilan kayong nasa planning committee? I know you're the head. So how many of you are in the planning committee? And I saw a lot of volunteers over there. I even saw Syra, which is our member in Pamay, and so is Josh Santos. They were also Pamay members. So how many do you have on each sort of like side?
2: So the overall core team is five people, and then we did a call out for volunteers which was overwhelmingly positive. There were 30 who registered to volunteer.
1: Wow, congratulations. Ang iba talaga pagka meron nagvo-volunteer. They do make a lot of difference. Yeah.
2: Yes, they do. And we were grateful dahil a lot of them were young people because we want these young people to be involved because they're the next generation of leaders.
1: Mm-mm.
0: Ang pag-asa natin, di ba?
2: Yes.
0: Oo. Ang ganda nga, dahil ng programa pati, hindi ka paros doon sa, ano, sa Flemington, challenging talaga yon, di ba, yung space, parang nakahilera lang yung mga food trucks, at saka yung mga tao nakapila, yung gitgitan ng gitgitan, ganyan. Yeah. But in Naramata, it was a wonderful space, at nagkaroon ng, ano, ng chance na mag-showcase ng mga dances, mga iba-ibang engaging activities, di ba?
1: Mm-hmm.
2: Yes.
1: Bago tayo magpatuloy, Bambi and Miss Bioli, magpupunta muna tayo sa ating sponsors at saka station ID. We'll be back in about a minute or something.
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3: The Sounds of MacArthur.
1: Okay, just before we go ahead, we just like to say that the man on the next hour, the golden voice, Mr. Andy Molise, is already in his room preparing for the New Way program. He's not listening to me. Hello? Doesn't matter. So I already plug you. I'll do that again a little bit later on. Balik tayo kay Bambi. Bambi, so anong ang pinaka-highlight sa'yo, sa palagay mo, sa naganap na, yung naganap ng event nung last Saturday? Kasi meron pa kayong ano, yung parang formalities nandoon sa loob ng library or something like that, which I wasn't able to attend because of my work. But how did it go?
2: So dun sa loob nung 5 building, we had the Rooted and Rising opening ceremony. So we invited the councilors from Parramatta Council. Tapos nag-talk yung si Councilor Srini Pilamari, who represented the Lord Mayor.
1: Ah, yeah, yeah.
2: We opened the event. And we curated a line of speakers who were gonna did a chronological journey of the Filipino-Australian story, so our narrative as migrants. So it started with Dr. Hilta Buchanan, who did the first Filipinos in Australia, and then we had Commercial Consul Eman Ang, who did a talk about the Filipino ingredients that come here to Australia. So about economic development. And then we had Magnolia King, Mags King, who was former photo editor of Sydney Morning Herald, to talk about visual storytelling, how it's important for us migrants to, you know, be visible. So storytelling. So, and then Yasmin Newman did our story, our narrative of our, the narrative of our food, how it has evolved.
1: Was it like this no, sa mga previous na events na ginawa mo?
2: This was a special one because we are partly funded by the community grants fund from the council.
1: Ah, kaya. Oh.
2: Yeah, meron ganun. It was only an hour session. They had the talks, Q&A, and then we had like a light merienda, and then everybody was invited to go down to the festival. So the ConGen also attended with some of the consuls from the
1: Philippine Consulate.
2: Philippine Consulate, Sydney.
1: Oh, nakita ko nga si Consul Marian was there as well. Yung yes. Kanilang cultural attache, si Rowena Garcia was also there. So, star-studded pala kayo, ha? Kaingit.
2: Everybody, I mean, we invited community leaders because really, really wanted to share the speakers to the rest of the community. If we could have done a bigger audience, it would be nice, but we wanted to keep it really small and quick because we want everybody to go down the festival.
1: So, habang nag-ano kayo dun sa taas, merong formalities, umpisa na pala sa baba.
2: Yes, umpisa na. So, oh. Simultaneously, 10 a.m. start dun sa session sa taas, and then 10 a.m. din start sa baba.
1: What are your qualifications bago ka pa makapagtinda doon? Kasi it's not only food. I saw si Vida with Tatak Pinoy was also there. So she's not selling food. She's partly selling food, I think. But it's more of like yung mga ready-to-wear item, merchandise. Tapos, yes, so yeah.
2: Besides food, we wanted to reach out to other Philippine businesses who can showcase, you know, what's our culture about. So I reached out to Vida, sabi ko sa kanya, can you come? Can you join us and you can, you know, showcase yung mga barong, yung mga handicrafts.
1: Yeah.
2: All that. Because wala usually nagaganyan sa ibang mainstream. Parramatta is a very mainstream location.
1: Oo naman.
0: Yeah.
1: Oo. Mm-hmm. 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So ano naman ang mga comments na natanggap mo either sa public or sa mga holders o yung mga nag-participate. 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
2: Compared to Paddy's, we had, in April, we had 30 vendors combined food and non-food. This one was only 18.
1: Oh.
2: Mas konti siya because we wanted to limit it dahil kasi nga baka mag-overcrowd and we might not be able to manage.
1: Okay. So 18 yung ano, kasama na doon si Vida, hindi pa?
2: Kasama na doon.
1: Ah, okay. So 17 lang talaga yung food vendors.
2: Yes.
1: Okay, any feedback from them? Happy ba sila? Kasi if they're happy, they're always gonna come back.
2: Yes, so they're really happy because this is a different audience for them.
1: Oh.
2: Yung iba sa kanila nagte-trade na sa Blacktown markets, tapos they've been with us at Paddy's. So iba yung market dito and we want to bring that. We want people to go to Parramatta to eat Filipino food because this is the first Filipino food festival in Parramatta.
0: Did they, the stall holders had to pay or part yan ng grant ng Parramatta Council?
2: Oh, they had to pay because mahal ang gaso. Kulang yung grant.
0: Okay.
1: So, ang next question siguro ay is to bago magpasalamat si Bambi, where is going to be the next? Tinanong ko na to sa kanya nung nandoon kami nung last Saturday. Sabi ko, where is the next one? And the answer is
2: we don't know yet dahil kailangan muna mag-relax. It was a lot of work, six months of a lot of legwork for this one. And we're grateful, I'm really grateful that the community came out and also the vendors and also we got sponsors. So it's it's really a community effort, a bayanihan. That's why that was the theme.
1: Yeah, kasi from nung sa Flemington, sabi mo April, right? May, June, so you've got 2 months to prepare. So ang expectation ko siguro by September, spring meron na naman.
2: No, because simultaneously while April Filipino Fest at Paddy's was being planned, December pa lang nakaplano na tong ano.
1: Itong sa Paramata.
2: Because we ourselves were the ones who were actually managing. Getting all the security, waste management, preparing all the reports, risk management report, the cleaners, organizing everything. Kaya natuto kami. That's the positive side.
1: Mm. Kami ni Miss B, maasahan mo lang kami sa pagkain.
0: But don't forget, Charles, ginawa natin yan para sa Pista Sanayon.
1: Yes.
2: I'm sure you will know.
0: It took a lot of, but we're happy with the result then.
2: Yeah.
0: The people came, you know, at ang daming mga positive comments na natanggap ang pamay.
1: Anong mga na-comments nga pala, Miss Bambi, mga natanggap mo naman sa mga crowd?
2: So yung mga, actually, may mga nakikita kami sa Instagram, sa mga social media that they were really grateful that we brought Filipino food to Parramatta.
1: Good.
2: Yes. Dahil may mga restaurant na doon eh, Smokey's
1: Grill. Smokey's Grill, yeah, sa Church Street sila, doon sa kabilang dulo.
2: Halo-halo Cafe, doon lang sa may Wentworth. And nearby, of course, people will travel to Western Sydney for Filipino food. But it's good that yung mga hindi nare-reach natin, pupunta sila doon. So,
1: sabi mo sa akin na if it's gonna be the next one, may mga nagtatanong na sa akin. Sabi ko, contact na lang uli si ano. Kasi si Lugaw Queen was also saying, gusto mo ba uli? Oo, kung tatanggapin kami uli next time.
2: Gusto
1: so, ang sabi sa akin ni ni Bambi, she wanted back at Parramatta.
2: Yeah. Well, I was telling the vendors ever since we first met when we were planning, sabi ko sa kanila, kailangan magpa-impress tayo dito sa council so that they will let us come back. And I'm relying on your cooperation. They need to be compliant.
1: Yeah.
2: So,
0: yes.
2: I was very strict with the vendors. Kailangan ito, kailangan may hand washing, kailangan may floor covering, kailangan mayroon kayong fire blanket. You have to comply because we want to go back here.
1: Oo. So far naman, wala naman siguro mga, lahat naman nag-comply, no?
2: Had naman nag-comply and it was good. It's an exercise of really, you have to be compliant because you're a food business.
1: That's right. Yeah.
2: Para so, pwede ka na, kumbaga kasi ang strict ng Parramatta eh. So kahit saan, pwede mo na dalhin yan. Kompleto ka na.
0: You know, I'm very fond of Parramatta City Council because I worked there for 4 years. At yung ayos ngayon ng Parramatta, it took that long bago nila na build yon. It was already during my time when all the plans were, you know, were presented. And I was in the audit branch that we had to tick which one we think should work and not work. So pag nakikita ko para bata, parang ano, very fun talaga ako.
2: Yeah, ang ganda-ganda kasi yung Parramatta Square, Centenary Square.
0: Yes.
2: And also building itself, yung 5, very modern. So lahat ng umattend dun sa opening ceremony sa taas, they were really impressed kasi hindi nila akalain na, wow, mayroong ganitong world-class venue here in Parramatta.
0: Yes, yes. Yeah, I'm not sure if nakita nyo yung lumang Parramatta City Council building right next to the Parramatta train station years ago. Brown building like siya not with, that was demolished, and then that was part of the rebuild.
2: Right. Wow, ang ganda kasi ng Parramatta Square, and it's really
1: Bambi, request, dali mo rin dito yan sa Campbelltown, please. In your future. Pakidada mo dito.
0: Maganda yan.
1: Maninikluhod ako sa'yo kung kailangan. Anyway, Bambi, pasalamatan mo na ngayon. This is the time that you can thank all your supporters, people that have come. Ikaw na bahala. I'll give the floor to you for 2 minutes. Sige na.
2: Okay, so really, really grateful sa aming mga sponsors. It would not have been possible. Of course, with Parramatta Council for the Community Grants Fund, Philippine Airlines came through, their PR company, Think HQ. SBC Foods supported us, Tiche, and her family was there. SBS Audio Filipino also supported us through funds. And of course, really, really, napapasalamat sa lahat ng vendor dahil kung wala sila, wala naman kami isi-showcase.
1: Totoo yan.
2: At saka yung core team na the Food Movement, really grateful for them. They're just, you know, on the day, just plowing through pag may hiccups, they were just problem solving on the spot. Wala nang area, walang gagawin to. Pulutin yan.
1: I noticed that one kasi hindi pumuti ang buhok mo eh. Just kidding. 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
2: Volunteers, Charles, really, kung wala yung mga volunteers, we would not have been able to.
1: Congratulations. Alright. Congratulations, Bambi. And hopefully, for the next event, balik ka dito ha. Kailangan promote natin.
2: Yes, promote. Next event ko, ano na yung cookbook ko? Ano ba, Charles?
1: Why not? Sige, launch natin din dito. We'll help you launch it or promote it at least.
2: Yes.
1: Okay, so anyway, maraming salamat, Bambi, from me and Violi. Maraming salamat. Kailangan na rin tayo magpaalam dito. But just to let you know, the next man of the hour, already announced it before, Andy Molisi is getting ready for his New Way program coming right up at 8. So don't change that radio dial. So sa atin naman, magpaalam na tayo. Bambi, maraming salamat. Miss B, lovely to see you. Lovely to see you both.
2: And
1: okay, no worries. So mga kaibigan, don't forget, sa pagbabalik natin next Monday is already in July. Can you believe it? July na po yon. And we'll catch up with you, with me and Violi, but we'll probably be doing what do you call this one? Oh, sige, one pa yon, no? So we'll have something next week, but the following week after that we might be a recorded one. But thank you everyone. Have a great week, Miss B.
0: Maraming salamat po sa inyong lahat. Kayo po ay sana papabalik sa susunod na Lunes dito po sa Radyo Bayanihan. Paalam!
1: Okay, bye-bye everyone!

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Whakalopala i ate ki Mutolosi, whakawe ki Whiliribe ahonai, ko Entulu, ki hunga hako ko Entulu, Sioni Mulisi, ki noho e Sydney, Australia. Whakawe lahi ke Charles, ko introduce ke Lau Niue, the sound of MacArthur. Whakalopala i ate ke whānau, more family and friends that are tuned in to the Lau. Lau Niue and the sounds of MacArthur. It's always been a busy weekend, and it's always a pleasure to be back here on a Monday evening, and it's always good to be here and good to see Charles on every Monday evening. Pukui lahi. Okay, we've got our Māla Longos, and we have our Tutala from Niue and Okalana, and I hope you guys all tuning in and listening in as well. Pakalopala hi atu ke Ryan, Kelsey, and Dwayne, and Okalana, and grandkids in Okalana for Carson and Dazelle, or nearly. And hope you guys are all doing well, and looking forward to seeing you in roughly approximately a month's time. Pukuilahi. Pukumale mole. Wuilahi ke te whānau, ke noho e Melbourne. I hope you guys are all doing well. One of the biggest things that we're looking forward to moving forward is all our new rugby league, Australia in New South Wales. I hope you guys are all tuning into our Facebook, and we have some of our raffles coming up and some fundraising and some sponsorships also coming up, and looking forward to some games that are coming up from our under sevens to the open men's leading and moving forward, sorry, to starting around the September, and then we got the Pacifica games, and then we got our Harmony Nines up at Central Coast. So until then, I've got some more information to tala with, but in the meantime, let's listen to a Lias Lolongo that I'll always love playing. So, Pukui lahi, let's listen to our Lolongo. Pukui.

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2: Puku e lahi ke Motolo Ose, ke Pilwea aho nei, to that time of the evening. We got about four minutes left to the end of our session for this evening. And for this Monday evening, and looking forward to being back next Monday. So, Philippe, ke whahi tapu ko hau. We got our last lolongo coming up, and I'm always happy to be here. And thank you for tuning in and listening. Please, next week, feel free to give me a call, and we can have a bit of a totala, and maybe we can catch up and maybe request a lolongo. 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

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I heard you laugh. You laughed, you laughed, and laughed, and then you left. But now you know I'm utterly mad. And the

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Huh? Well, you just wait. They'll find you yet. And when they do, they'll put you in the ASPCA, you mangy mutt. And they're coming to...

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Yeah. 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Woo, woo. 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

words mean I am a truthful man from the land of the palm trees. And before dying, I want to share these poems of my soul. My poems are soft green. My poems are also flaming crimson. My poems are like a wounded fawn seeking refuge in the forest. The last verse says, Con los pobres de la tierra. With the poor people of this earth, I want to share my fate.

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0: This is nice, isn't it? 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
2: Good morning, I'm Lee Harrison. 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The letters have been sent over the past 11 years, and investigators hope distinctive handwriting features could help them track down the culprit. The author refers to him

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Good morning, and lovely to have your company. I'm Robert Warner, and this is MacArthur Country through until midday today. Well, on the show today, I've got both new and classic country, my special segment, and you, of course, if you'd like a request, 4625-2768, or you can send me a message on Facebook. Well, I opened the show today with The Ballad of Midsummer County by Seth Lakeman, and it's from the original TV series soundtrack of Midsummer Murders, which has been on TV. So that's a great series, Midsummer Murders, and that's from the original TV series soundtrack, The Ballad of Midsummer County. It's 14 minutes past nine now here on the Sounds of MacArthur. Well, Irene from Beecroft, thank you, Irene. Thank you very much for your requests. You would like to hear Where the Lilacs Grow, Slim Whitman, from 1973 in an album, I'll See You When. Southern Nights, Glen Campbell, the title track of his album from 1977. And We Thank Thee, Jim Reeves, from his album of the same name from 1962. Thank you, Irene.

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4: And welcome back to MacArthur Country. Don't forget, if you're out on the road, that school zones are in force until 9:30. So please obey the 30 or 40k speed zones. Okay, Kevin from Mulgoa. Kevin, thank you for your requests. You would like to hear Paper and Pen from Adam Harvey. And that was on Harvey's Bar, Backyard Sessions from 2015. Home by Alan Jackson from his album Here in the Real World from 1990. And 16th Avenue from Lacey J. Dalton from her album The 16th Avenue from 1982. Thank you, Kevin.
5: Now, this is Kathy's favourite song.

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He said, times are hard now,

Yes, Lacey Day Dalton and 16th Avenue, Alan Jackson and Home, and Adam Harvey and Paper and Pen going out to Kevin from Mulgoa. Thank you, Kevin. And for those who don't know, Alan Jackson actually has retired. He did his final concert there the other night over in America. So Alan's retired. It's 25 minutes to 10 now here on the Sounds of MacArthur. Well, Dave. Yes, Dave from Bargo. Dave, you would like to hear a triple play from Kenny Rogers and Crazy, As Time Goes By, and Unchained Melody. And all those songs are on an album called Always and Forever from 1996. And the Crazy song was actually on an earlier album from What About Me from 1984. So thank you, Dave. Thank you for your requests.

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5: Welcome back to MacArthur Country. It's 12 minutes to 10. Got news for you again at 10 o'clock. Tony out there at Reesby. Thank you, Tony. You would like to hear Genie in the Bottle, Adam Harvey, from his album I'm Doing All Right from 2007, and Rhinestone Cowboy, Glen Campbell, the title track of his album from 1975. Thank you, Tony.

Yeah, Glen Campbell and Rhinestone Cowboy and Journey in the Bottle, Adam Harvey. Thank you, Tony. Thank you very much for those requests. Thank you. Sandra down there at Bargo. Sandra, last week you asked me about a song, Tears in Heaven, Eric Clapton. And that song was from 1991. It was the soundtrack for the film Rush. It was written about the death of Clapton's four-year-old son, Connor. So here you go, Sandra. So from your request last week, Tears in Heaven, Eric Clapton.